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Once upon a summertime, if you recall, we stopped beside a little flower stall. 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Now another winter time has come and gone. The pigeons feeding in the square have flown. But I remember when the vespers

I was as proud as any man could be, as if the mayor had offered me

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1: So while the evening's still young, the Sinatra Symphonette and I will whip ourselves up to a concert pitch with a tune that's handy in this very cold, cold weather. Put on your gloves.

0: Радіо Джаз. Бути собою.
1: Say, boy, what you doing around my jazz?
2: You found the funk.
1: Now you have to swing it.
2: Swing.
1: Jazz.
2: Swing it.
1: Jazz.
2: That's it.